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1: Cat 34, looks like we've got from a resident there, alarm going off in the box at the entrance to the, showing it's coming from apartment 313.
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1: 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Off Cherokee Street, Command, Lee's final presence.
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Lower McKenzie Township, 2524 Hawthorne Circle, Cross Street Millbrook Drive, for an outside propane link. Station 80, Tower 81, Lower McKenzie Township, 2524 Hawthorne Circle, Cross Street Millbrook Drive, for an outside propane link.

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1: 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They do have an odor outside with a hissing noise.

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Barbara Country Township, 2524 Hawthorne Circle, crossing Millbrook Drive, for an outside gas leak. Station 80, Barbara Country Township, 2524 Hawthorne Circle, crossing Millbrook Drive, for an outside gas leak. This is a second alert.

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0: Spectators wired down the driveway. 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If there's no arcing or sparking, they'd like them checked.
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0: There is an active alarm. We did a 360 of the building. 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There's a Knox box on the Downey Flake side, but I can't access our Knox box key, so I'm going to wait till you get here and I use yours.
1: All right, copy that. We'll be there shortly.
0: 10-4.
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Washington Township, 4268 Clover Hollow Road, cross street of Best Station Road and Swamp Hollow Road, ALS sick person. Station 67, Washington Township, 4268 Clover Hollow Road, cross street of Best Station Road and Swamp Hollow Road, ALS sick person.

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1: Yeah, for Harpoon Captain 32.
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0: le mattino.
1: Anzi, sei tu. Excuse me, I'm the first one to call for the property, please.
2: Yeah, there's a key holder number listed. I'll try to give him a call.
1: Oh. 10409.

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1: 10, 410. I just spoke to that number that's listed as a key holder. That person has not worked there for the last 2 years and they have no other contact.

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0: Step for Chief Mike.
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1: 11A.
0: There was an APD unit here a couple minutes ago. Did they clear?
1: Affirmative.
0: All right, Tom, I copy. Tom, that burglar alarm was for the credit union here. Do you know if there's been a call out for anybody to come out for that or not?

0: For the burglar alarm, yeah. That's what the officers were on scene there for.
1: Yeah, Tom, I don't mean the officers. I mean personnel from the credit union.

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1: Ten four two 43. Before you clear, we're getting another alarm here. I'm gonna verify what time it came in. Just stand by before I close it out.
0: Is it at the same location?
1: Affirmative, the same location.

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1: Good.
0: I just verified with them. They said it came in at 2106. Do you want a full team dispatch?
1: Negative. Send Engine 11 just to confirm that nothing is going on. Also, were you able to get hold of Jason?
0: I was. I spoke to him and he's aware of the alarm. Do you need him to respond?
1: Yes, we need him to come out and deal with the alarm system that keeps going off.
0: Hi, copy.
1: Also, we need a hold of him. Can you get an ETA so we know when he's going to get there?
0: 10-4-2-43. 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

0: Southridge Township, 1166 South Cedar Crest Boulevard, Apartment N, November Cross Street. The ramp from I-70 westbound to Cedar Crest. Ramp from I-Cedar Crest, 70 westbound to Cedar Crest Boulevard. Palace bleeding. Station 62, Southridge Township, 1166 South Cedar Crest Boulevard, Apartment N, November. Cross Street of ramp from I-70 westbound to Cedar Crest Boulevard. ALS bleeding.
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0: Adjun 11.
1: You have a key holder responding. It's Jason. He'll be there in about 20 minutes.
0: I'm sorry, Tom. I didn't catch up. Was that 10 or 20?
1: 20.
0: All right, Tom. Copy. Thank you. We're on scene.
1: 10 for engine 11.

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1: 11A.
0: Comm, it's the same indication, the same smoke detector. You're probably going to get the burglar alarm again because we had to enter the credit union. It's just us.
1: Comm 11A.

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1: 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No active fires they can see at this time.
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1: When you're ready, I have hold numbers. Okay, looks like top number is 63182 over S as in Sam, 48091. This is one pole to the west of the pole involved. Apparently, PP&L was out today. There's a tall tree next to the pole involved, and they did something, but it continues to spark.
0: Hi, Denver. We'll make the notification just so you're aware we're not getting any ETAs, and obviously they're pretty long.
1: Denver, no arcing and sparking at this time.

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0: 151 Turner Street. 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

Lynn Township, 7276 Decatur Street, Apartment C, Charlie. Cross the El Mingle Road and Market Street, Bayless Psychiatric, Station 62, Lynn Township, 7276 Decatur Street, Apartment C, Charlie. Cross the El Mingle Road and Market Street, Bayless Psychiatric.

McKenzie Township, 298 Milkweed Drive, cross street of Bellflower Way and Dale Trail. Hail assault victim, Station 62, Upper McKenzie Township, 298 Milkweed Drive, cross street of Bellflower Way and Dale Trail. Hail assault victim.

0: Penford, that call came in at 2106. I'm sorry, that alarm came in at 2106. And then I'll double check when you cleared the last.
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39. 9 square 38 on location.

Weisberg Township, 3202 Golden Key Road, cross street of Briar Edge and Militia Road. Transformer wires. Station 51, Weisberg Township, 3202 Golden Key Road, cross street of Briar Edge and Militia Road for wires.

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1: Have.
0: 62739 over Sierra 47040. Between that pole and 317, the caller's address. It's just intermittent arcing. I guess the branches are heavy from the rain and just touching the wires. But there's a lot of branches wrapped up in the wires over here.

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0: 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Mountain Hill Borough, 1001 Cherokee Street, Cross Street, North Claywell Street, North Benner Avenue, Ayla Seeger.
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0: Can you check for the last 24 hours for a call at, I believe, 225 North 19th Street? The street's been down since yesterday. I talked with APD. They were here yesterday for a call already. This is not a building collapse. This is just a tree into the front porch.
1: Yeah, I see it here from yesterday. Came in at 2116.

0: Hi.
1: Spoke with the building occupant. 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

Woonsocket Township, 1541 Flint Hill Road, cross street of Wimmer Road, Hail Chefane, Station 72, Upper Saucon Township, 1541 Flint Hill Road, cross street of Wimmer Road, Hail Chefane.

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1: To the rear of 1555 Liberty. There's a power line behind the house that's on fire.

Whitehall Township, 5475 Prospect Street, Crosshill, Lehigh Street, and Walnut Street for wires. Station 39, Whitehall Township, 5475 Prospect Street, Crosshill, Lehigh, and Walnut for wires.

35, of course, it's a tree on fire above the wires, and there's also a wire sparking.

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Assistant 39.

now 5475 Prospect Street, across from Lehigh and Walnut for wires. Station 39, Weddell Township, 5475 Prospect Street, across from Lehigh and Walnut for wires. Just second alert.

0: Person 39.
1: 39. This is just a branch that's making contact with some wires. It kind of burns a little bit and it burns itself out. I'm trying to get a pole number, but I can't access it. It's the first pole off the roadway from Coronado in between Liberator and Lehigh Parkway South. That's the best I can give you.

0: 11A, is there a closest address that I can give PPO?
1: Yeah, Tom, when I get back to towards the engine, I'll give you the address on Liberator that it would be in front of.
0: And for.
1: Actually, the pole would be behind, the address would be in front of.
0: 10-4.

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1: Can you copy phone numbers?
0: Go ahead.
1: 61973 over SS and Sam 50179. We got tree branches that are up against the high tension lines and there's ambers falling right now.
0: Any power out in the area?
1: It doesn't appear so.

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1: Yeah, there's nothing we can do here. We're going to place this call under control. 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
1: Okay, proceed. Thank you.

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0: This is a faulty detector caused by leaking water from the roof into a hardwired detector. Maintenance is on the way. 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

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Pro Wires. Station 32, South Wall Township. 1139 North 30th Street, Crochet, Jewel Street, and Ideal Street. Pro Wires.

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Station 80, Loma Cachey Township, Camp Deagle, 1312 Brookside Road, Cross Street, Celia Drive, Cornerstone Road, automatic fire alarm.

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1: I have a phone number for you. It's only a Verizon number right now. This would be Victor Zebra, 9177.

0: Tango Nova, this.
1: There's a wire hanging on a branch hanging back on the wires. I'll give you a CPL number in a minute.
0: Hi, Tesla, let me know you have them.
1: Hi, County 30th Street Command. PPL number 61685, over Sierra 47142. And the branch in question is directly behind the address.
0: Okay, any power outage you can see?
1: No, there's no issue now. It was smoldering as per the homeowner a little while ago.

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1: Johnny, stay quiet, Tom.
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1: 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I mean, if the warrant's out, we can.

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0: All right, sound like that.

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Station 12, Quint 24, with Northampton County, Station 47. Lehigh County, Northampton County, 4847 Lehigh Drive, Prussian North Cypress Drive, Ferry Dwelling Fire. Communications via Northampton County, TAC 5.

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4: 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Russian North Cypress Drive for a dwelling fire. 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

0: Kaiser Township, Complete Care at Lehigh, 1718 Spring Creek Road, room 223, bed A, Cross Street Rolling Meadow Drive and Mill Creek Road, intermediate sick person. Station 66, Laura McCunty Township, Complete Care at Lehigh, 1718 Spring Creek Road, room 233, bed A, Cross Street Rolling Meadow Drive and Mill Creek Road, intermediate sick person.
1: Megan's Pine Street Command. We have a branch hanging over the sidewalk and some sort of wire in the road. We'll give you further here in a second.

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0: So we're going to have a RCN line involved, as well as a Verizon pole. I have the pole numbers when you're ready.
1: Good.
0: First number is going to be 1564. That should be for Verizon. And then the PPL number, when you're ready.
1: Good.
0: 63253 over Sierra 49085. The occupant on one of the residents here said they called PPL at 2300 last night.
1: And you said there was an RCN line attached to that, too?
0: The RCN line is going to be the one actually hanging in the street. The PPL one is being pulled down by a branch, but it's not down totally.

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1: Engine 29.
0: Release from the north end of the county incident, we're available.

0: you were broken up.
1: Your par is indicated.
0: Yeah, we don't need par for this. Call the utility company back. Tell them we understand they're in storm mode, but I got an active fire above a residence. If they come out here and put some kind of urgency on.
1: Briefing.

0: County, Pine Street, Maine.
1: Pine Street, Maine.
0: And tied off, the pole is attached to, so that's not an issue. The branch is going to remain on that wire for a PPL to deal with.

0: You have a crew en route. They're not sure where exactly they're coming from, but they should be with you shortly. They did put a highest urgency on that.
1: 10-4, thank you.

0: 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PPNL is arriving.
1: Thank you. If you have any other calls come in, you can be available.
0: Copy that. We'll be here until you clear us, and our other truck is available as well.

Walnut Port Borough, Lincoln Manor Apartments, 330 Oak Street, Apartment B is Bravo, cross street of Green Street and North Lincoln Avenue, ALS overdose, Station 67. Walnut Port Borough, Lincoln Manor Apartments, 330 Oak Street, Apartment B is Bravo, cross street of Green Street, North Lincoln Avenue, ALS overdose.

Your package says delivered, but delivered where exactly? The hallway? The lobby? Your neighbor's apartment? 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

Yeah, it's Aquaboro. 534 3rd Street, Catasauqua High Rise, crush you at Pine and Shrubbery for an inside hazard. 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
1: 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It should be coming from apartment 408.
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0: Stand by.

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1: 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We have an odor of something burning on division 3.

Catasauqua Borough, Catasauqua High Rise, 534 3rd Street. Pressure of pine and strawberry for inside odor. Station 2, Station 18, Northampton County, Station 42 for one engine. Catasauqua Borough, Catasauqua High Rise, 534 3rd Street. Pressure of pine and strawberry for an inside odor.

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1: Okay, 10-4.

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Prussian pine and strawberry for an inside odor. Station 2, station 18 for additional personnel with fresh engine 2. Catasauqua Borough, Catasauqua High Rise, 534 3rd Street, Prussian pine and strawberry for an inside odor.

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1: 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They got an odor or something burning on the third floor. Rescue Engine 2 is on scene. They got 3rd Street Command on our fire ground 1.

0: 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What do I have on the road currently?
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0: In the kitchen of apartment 311. 4211, thanks for the help. 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
0: We have FAR and you can discontinue FAR. Thank you.

0: just called in. You still need them out there? Temper, do you want me to have them go to apartment 311 or just meet you out front?
1: Hey, you can have them meet us outside.

0: on the phone is the office manager. Maintenance is about an hour away, and then they're just asking for a little bit more information about what's going on there.
1: Okay, County. The issue in 311 is going to be unrelated. It was a bottle with a cleaning product in it. However, water is starting in a 08 tub going down pretty much to the first floor.
0: Tapper, your radio is cutting out pretty bad. I copied that the 311 issue is unrelated to the other issue. The main issue is water leaking from apartment 508 down to the main floor. Is that right?
1: That's affirmative.
0: Tapper, I'll let them know. Like I said, it's about an hour for maintenance.
1: Roger that.

0: County, 3rd Street Command.
1: 3rd Street Command.
0: With Maine Authority knowing about the water issue, that's going to be left up to them. There's no hazards present. The issue in 311 has been resolved as well. You can terminate command, put two available.
1: Step right is over.

Attention T-43, Israel 11, truck 1, 203.5 South Madison Street, first floor apartment, Cross Street, Union Street, and Fairview Street on that fire alarm.

0: Count 43's on the scene. There's Alpha Row. Nothing showing. Ask in command.
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1: Yes.
0: You got nothing down here. You want to try and hit the thermostat and see? It's not a summer winter hookup, though.
1: Copy that.

Bleedson Borough, 1521 Fernwood Road, cross street of Sullyville Drive. ALS breathing problem. Station 67, Bleedson Borough, 1521 Fernwood Road, cross street of Sullyville Drive. ALS breathing problems.

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South Little Township, Cedarville Apartments, 4230 Dorney Park Road, Apartment 815, Crossing South Cedar Brook Road and Lincoln Avenue. ALS breathing problems, station 62. South Little Township, Cedarville Apartments, 4230 Dorney Park Road, Apartment 815, Crossing South Cedar Brook Road and Lincoln Avenue. ALS breathing problems.

down to 3683 Wadesville Road, proximity of Erica Circle and Horseshoe Road, Ellis Heart Problem. Station 62, Lowville Township, 3063 Wadesville Road, proximity of Erica Circle and Horseshoe Road, Ellis Heart Problem.

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Salisbury Township, 1777 Eleanor Street, Crochet Harrison Avenue, feel a sick person.

Warren McCarthy Township, 5342 Beaumont Lane, Carson Sherman Drive, BLS Dick Person, Station 66. Warren McCarthy Township, 5342 Beaumont Lane, Carson Sherman Drive, BLS Dick Person.

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Station 63, Salisbury Township, 7 House, 1937 Drive, Room 412, Prussia Baldwin Court, Country Club Road, ALS bleeding.

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Station 62, place to station 75, 3rd crew. Pat Sockleborough, 317 Liberty Street, Front Street, 3rd Street, ALS bleeding.

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Engine 11, 1607, 2 Street, apartment number 1, Cross River. Disregard that one. It's going to be 1315 Ride Street, Cross River, South Madison Street, and South Jefferson Street for ALS testing.

Sacramento Borough, 265 High Street, Cross Street South, 14th Street, and Faith Drive, nail chest pain. Station 62 in place of Station 75, 4th Crew, Catasauqua Borough, 265 High Street, Cross Street South, 14th Street, nail chest pain.

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City, downtown, 1315 Rye Street, Grocery South, Madison Street, Nellis, Chest Pain.

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downtown, Little Lake High Main Area, 24 Jackson Street, apartment 5, Foxtrot, Crossway, South Lumber Street, South Raffle, be a sick person. Station 62 in place of Station 78, City of Allentown, Little Lee High Manor, 824 Jackson Street, apartment 5F, Crossway South Lumber Street, and be a sick person.

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Lee High Township, North Hampton County, 4534 Joshua Lane, question to Mulberry Drive, Villas Fall, station 67 in place of North Hampton station 49. Lee High Township, North Hampton County, 4534 Joshua Lane, question to Mulberry Drive, Villas Fall.

Notably, I met at 824 Jackson, Performance 5F, Foxtrot, you have Beach Lady Unit out of Station 62, hasn't signed all of this yet.

0: on 222 by 100. I got what looks like a mulch fire, either at RMS or Wells Landscaping off of Ruffsville, what it looks like.
1: Caution.
2: Step right to
0: the left. Can you estimate about how large? It looks like it's in one of the mulch boxes. I'd say it's maybe 10 by 20. I'm trying to find it right now.

0: Four is also.
1: Identifier's four.
2: Do you have a better location of that yet, or did you find it? I'm pulling up on it now. Give me 1 second here, I'll let you know what it is.
1: Okay.
2: Gonna be the rear AMF on Ruffville.
1: Yeah, but now the address that's on the landmark.
2: Give me a second, I don't know if you can see. I just logged into the CAT on my phone. I don't know if you can see where I'm at. I'll address up here for you.
1: All right, let me check, because the first time it wasn't there. Hang on a second.
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0: The 5F.
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1: Negative. 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

Tahoe Borough, 1110 Broadway, apartment 2, across from South Offord Street, be a sick person. Station 72, your second crew in place of station 73, second crew, found Hill Borough, 1110.

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ALS breathing problems.

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BLS back pain. Station 63 Mansboro,

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1: Departure 4. 410 Turner Street. 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Yeah, medic 4.

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541 South Benner Avenue, Kerr Street, Indy Test Street, and Cherry Street. AOS seizures. Station 73, Fountain O'Barrow, 541 South Benner Avenue, Kerr Street, Indy Test Street, Cherry Street. AOS seizures.

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This was received from the store. That they got an automatic fire alarm sounding, and there's water leaking from a detector inside the building. No flames or smoke. They were evacuating the store, and they also notified mall maintenance.

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1: 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You can turn the 43. 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

Quinault Township, area 4810 2nd Street, Crush Street, Roosevelt Street, and 145, burn out that fire. Station 12, North Quinault Township, near 4810 2nd Street, Crush Street, Roosevelt Street, 145, burn out that fire.

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0: complaint with the PP&L police. There was a tree smoking from an electrical wire. Said they may need to access the DL trail to get a good look at, see if there's any fire on the ground. Said he was westbound on 2nd Street, just north of the address.
1: Okay. I'm extended. I'm over in the Orfield area, so it'll take me a while to get up there unless Larry's getting people going.

0: 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We have a bunch of guys coming if FM83 doesn't want to. And is there a phone number in the cards for this gentleman? I can tell him how to get on without a key.
1: Affirmative.

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Station 12, North Quinnell Township, the area 4810 2nd Street, Cross Street, Roosevelt Street, and 145. For an outlet fire, your second alert.

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0: Now, police stating there was a tree smoking in the area from an electrical wire. Said you may have access the DL trail to get a good view of it. And he was westbound, just

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215 Chestnut Street, closer to Center Street. Male is sick person, station 67, Slatington Borough, 215 Chestnut Street, closer to Center Street, male is sick person.

Township, 964 Catastrophic Road, Apartment 2, closer to 2nd Street and 3rd Street, Bela Psychiatric. Station 62, Waddell Township, 964 Catastrophic Road, Apartment 2, closer to 2nd Street and 3rd Street, Bela Psychiatric.

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Luther Crest Deerfield, 800 Houseman Road, apartment 453, Crusher Blue Bird Lane, ALS chest pain.

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0: 61803 over S50834. I believe they're aware of it. Nothing we can do with it. The gentleman on scene here thought the power was out, but wasn't 100% sure, so we're not going to mess with it. It is smoldering from time to time. It's not near the trail. It's well available.
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Southford Township, Cedar Crest, post the queue. 1265 South Cedar Crest Boulevard, Medbridge Room 122A, First Street, Oakley Lane, Fish Hatchery Road, or be a sick person. Station 62, Southford Township, Cedar Crest, post the queue. 1265 South Cedar Crest Boulevard, Crush Street, Oakley Lane, and Fish Hatchery Road, or be a sick person.

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1: Area North G Street and Pratt Street for a spill. Caller reporting a large amount of oil coming from unknown location running down Jute to Pratt and Meadow.

Weisenberg Township, 7685 Weisenberg Church Road, Cross Street off Stage Court and Run Road, intermediate sick person. Station 62, Weisenberg Township, 7685 Weisenberg Church Road, Cross Street off Stage Court and Run Road, intermediate sick person.

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0: Go ahead, 45.
1: You request the police, do you request my presence down there as well?
0: Yeah. No, just a spill, just like I had an accident.
1: Oh, okay. 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Thank you.

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0: responding.
1: East 21st Street, Walbach Avenue. Police are on scene with a pole that snapped in half. Was hit by a tractor trailer.
0: Okay.
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1: 4211.
2: Responding.
1: East 21st and Walbach Avenue. For a pole that snapped in half, police are requesting the road be shut down at 329.

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0: I'm going to have you go to 21st and Northampton and take a blocking position there.
1: 11 copy.
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1: Yeah, we're going to pull into the Bennett lot here, and then we're going to position ourselves from there.
0: I read you, so I'll pull in the Bennett lot.

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1: Good.
0: Oh, there's somebody that can go down to 21st and Main to block these trucks off. I'm up here at Dewey.
1: Okay, so we can actually go ahead and have the roadway opened up to Laubach. It's between Laubach and Northampton.
0: All right, I'll come up there.
2: County 4211.
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0: come, Bradstreet. Hang tight for a minute, Colin. 43 from 6 Air, are you on the air?
1: Yeah, we're on the radio.
0: Why don't you come down here? I think this is turning into a hazmat.
1: I copy. Come, can you add me to that call? You'll be in route.

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1: Go ahead, 9A.
0: UD-35.
1: He's evading, hold on.
0: Copy.
1: Nine A from 6A, yeah, why don't you bring 55? Put six bags of absorbent on the truck, please.
0: I copy. Add us to Engine 6's location, please.
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1: Go ahead, Bradstreet.
0: 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Approximately how much is down?
1: 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The amount of time or amount of product is undetermined.
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1: Bro, Bethel Bible Fellowship, 418 Elm Street, Rush Street, North Lehigh Street, Nail is Far Problem, Station 63, Station 7, Duty Crew, Mansboro, 418 Elm Street, Rush Street, North Lehigh Street, Nail is Far Problem.

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0: 6B, 6A, where are you guys at?
1: We're down at the sewer outlet in for the Jordan port. 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
0: Okay, did you get a look at the creek yet?
2: I mean, it's getting into the creek, but as far as, like, seeing it, no. Downstream, more than likely you're not going to see a machine.
0: Okay, simple.

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3: Liberty and Meadow. Come down Meadow, please.
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3: I'm sorry, come down Liberty. We'll move engine 6. That would be our best approach.
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0: happened to make any notifications to DEP, EPA, any of those people yet?
1: Yeah.
2: Get you down to Main Street to put up some road closed signs at 21st and Main, that'd be great.
3: Okay, on my way.

0: location. I don't have the address right now. Just go ahead and say it. I'll get the address for you.
1: Receive C-43.
0: Count, the address is 519 Jordan, and we're in the rear. We have really no way of knowing how much at this point.
1: Vehicle or drum container there?
0: A garage that they're emptying out that has a drain in the middle that is blocked, but it's allowing some of it by it, and the rain kind of allowed it to flow out to the street and down the drain as well.
2: I want them going through the side streets here, so we need to intercept the trucks and get them to use Main.
3: Okay, copy.
2: Ideally, we would eliminate traffic, but let's get the trucks handled first.
4: C-45-44 responding.
5: 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They have a pull down snapped in half. We could stop traffic on 329 into the borough, no tractor trailers.
4: Ready to.

0: 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We got the group by the fire truck.
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0: Essentially, Mass, Engine 4, 506 2 Street, Apartment Number 2, Cross Street of North William Street and North 5th Street, ALS diabetic problem.
1: Where would you like us to close off?
2: The primary concern is the truck traffic. We're not going to be able to accommodate any trucks coming into the borough, so I don't know if you want to try to get them turned around at the Sunoco or how you want to work that. I'll leave that up to you.
3: What all township? Shot Avenue at Sack and Lane for an accident with injuries. Station 37, Station 62, Waddell Township, Shot Avenue, Sack and Lane for an accident with injuries.

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Station 66 in place of Station 63, second crew. Station 7, duty crew. Mansboro, 950 McCungie Avenue, closer to Pine Street, if you have a sick person.

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Township, the atrium of Allentown, 5767 Citronia Road, second floor, room 201, Cross Street, Stonegate Court, Daniel Street, BLS fall victim, station 62. Upper McCudgey Township, the atrium of Allentown, 5767 Citronia Road, Cross Street, Stonegate Court, Daniel Street, for BLS fall victim.

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1: 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Warren Company also provided the address of 31 South 8th Street, both indicating a zone 454, level 1, inside the trash room smoke detector. 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Front of the alarm company.
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Station 62, Salisbury Township, Rittenhouse Village, 1263 South Cedar Crest Boulevard, room 309, Crossway Oakley Lane.

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Country Township, The Willow, 6488 Albertus Road, Room 307, partially ruined Hunter Nailis Falls, Station 66, Second Crew. Norma Country Township, The Willow, 6488 Albertus Road, Room 307, partially ruined.

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0: 44 Broadway, apartment 2, closer to Dodson Street, intermediate sick person, station 73, San Hill Borough, 1444 Broadway, and apartment 2, closer to Dodson Street, intermediate sick person.
1: Engine 13. And Medic 2. I'll be in Mack Building, 2100 Mack Boulevard, Carlos Street, Road Street, southbound. Elevator rescue.

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0: Woodall Township, Whitehall Manor, 1177 6th Street, room Charlie 93, across to West Union Street, American Street, Nailis Falls. Station 62, Woodall Township, Whitehall Manor, 1177 6th Street, room Charlie 93, across to West Union Street, American Street, Nailis Falls.
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1: Final Township, LVPD Family Medicine, 3691 Crescent Court East, Cross Street, Crescent Court West, and 7th Street. Intermediate headache, Station 62, Waddell Township, LVPG Family Medicine, 3691 Crescent Court East, Cross Street, Crescent Court West, and 7th Street for an intermediate headache.

0: 10 responded.
1: Efforts at 10, South St. George Street in Fairview. Report of tree limb on wires, no sparking.

0: F-47, stand by one sec. F-47-4, Greenwood Cemetery, 2017, Shoe Street. Also a report of tree limb on wires. Captain 47, go ahead.
1: 4, you can stay in the house. I'm down Shoe Street. I'll handle that call at the cemetery.
2: G43 is on scene. I'll take Mackman.
0: Never Mackman.
3: 4 cops, 947. Tom, you copy, Jack?
0: I copy, Dora.
4: Okay, all right, they're coming up. So third floor. That's where he's at. 11B, 11A.
5: 11A.
6: We've been in contact with the gentleman who's stuck. He said go to the third floor. You can talk to him through there, and he can talk you through how to get him out.
5: Copy.

0: com. Four's on board.
1: That's what you're for.
2: We're in the penthouse at the electrical controls for the elevator. What was the gentleman specifically asking us to do?

0: Com 47th on scene. I'm looking for the downline.
1: Denver, Com 47.
2: 14A11A.
3: 14.
2: He's saying on your right hand side there should be a breaker box 1, 2, and 3. Turn off 2. Let it reset. Put it back on.
3: Copy.

0: 11A, 14A, you want to have somebody go down to the lobby, try putting it in fireman service, see if it'll recall?
1: We're going to work on that from down here.
0: Howdy.
2: John, Meadow Street. Meadow Street.
3: AFD's operation is done there. For your information, if anybody calls in, we did cover the street with Stan. The street cleaner did not arrive yet. But otherwise, you can terminate the call. Street's available on the air. We're going south for fuel.
2: Never is it. I'm fair, as it's 6.
3: Go ahead, Kyle.
2: Do you have anything laying across the creek to, as an absorbent?
3: I'm sorry, say that again, please.
2: Booms on the creek to collect the oil that was leaking into the creek, or is that all taken care of?
3: No, the booms are going to stay in place. There's going to be a continual leak, at least for 24 hours, from the storm drain.
2: Yeah, I have a web EOC open on this. I'll leave it open until we make sure everything's cleaned up then.
3: Okay, very good. Thank you.

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So just have them put that on their list when they have a chance to come take a look at it.

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1: Alright.
0: Hey, we're standing by up here in the house, so just let us know if you want us to turn the power off.
1: Yeah, we just put in fire service. It doesn't seem like the elevator's moving at this time.
2: Command 42B.
1: Go ahead.
2: That's affirmative. The elevator did not move.
1: Hi, copy. 14, you're going to have to secure power to that elevator, and we're going to have to open the door.
0: 14, copy.
1: 4311A. Go ahead. We got the doors open on 2 and 3. He's right between. We're going to try to go out for the third floor, I think.
3: I copy.
1: Got an engine thing.

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1: 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Pharmacology Township, 3C Mobile Home Park, 5475 Hamilton Boulevard, Lot 35, Cross Street, North Broad Street, North Crox Road, a BLS sick person.

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0: Elevator tech is up to the current system now. Power's going to be off. Do you need anything from him or can I come down?
1: No, you're good to come down. Thank you.

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2: Do you have a callback number? 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
1: Negative, it was just pulled in my street, so I can give them a call back for clarification.
2: No need if they're not on scene. This is cable wire that's been down since the original storm. No electrical hazard here at this point in time. Roads are barricaded. You can terminate. We'll be available returning.

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1: Command.
0: County, I need a couple things from you. CPL's here. They're saying this is going to be a long-term operation. I need PennDOT notification and sign crew. And also, I don't know if it's still a thing, if you can notify the media that 329 is going to be closed in Northampton long-term.
1: Okay, received.

0: 243 from engine 6. Yeah, Chief, this is engine 6. Just for your information, we're switching out of engine 6. We're gonna have to use engine 5.
1: I copy. Do you need me to pick anything up for you? Are you good?
0: No, we're all right.
1: I copy. If you need anything, call me by phone.
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0: We'll bring it, whenever we have to take off, we'll bring that back down to max health.
1: Thanks. Yeah, I just didn't have time to sort through it yet.
0: You got two.

0: 13. I saw utility 14 there. Is that one being used, or is that good to go? Just want to make sure I didn't miss that one.
1: 48 was in that vehicle while his vehicle's not being repaired.
0: I copy. I just want to make sure. Thank you. Going back to him.
1: Copy.
2: Gentleman from the traffic signal company is going to be walking up to you. He's from my location here. Okay, thanks.

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1: Go ahead.
2: What's your location?
1: MLK and Moser heading west.
2: I'm just sending off a quarter. And just end of that, need fuel.
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Station 62 and place station 63, second crew. Salisbury Township, 3530 Devonshire Road, Cross Street Keystone Road at 33rd Street Southwest. 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

0: 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Yeah, are you still on the radio?
1: We were on a lift assist on Shoe Street. 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

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Station 67, North Whitehall Township, 1663 Clearview Road, Corsia Overlook Road, PLS Medical Alert Alarm.

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Country Meadows, 430 North Crocs Road, Crusher Doors Drive, and Rubber Lane, and Nailiff Falls.

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Station 67, your second crew. Station 6, Rush 23. Washington Township, 2433 Mountain Road, Crusher Gate Lane, ALS cardiac arrest.

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1: South Waddell Township, 304 South 34th Street, Crusher West Fairview Street, now is breathing problem. Station 62, South Waddell Township, 304 South 34th Street, Crusher West Fairview Street, now is breathing problem.
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0: 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PennDOT has to call out another sign crew in order to set up a truck detour. So we're going to be just a little bit on that. He's making the arrangements now.
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0: 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We're leaving the garage. Going back to quarters.
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0: 9, Captain 3. Captain 3. Responding.
1: Well, the caller here provided was an elderly male passed out inside the store, still unconscious at the end of the call.
0: Captain 3, okay.

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0: We still have 21st closed at Main. Are we going to open that when they put truck signs up or not?
1: Yeah, once PennDOT has the detour in place, we will go ahead and open that up.
0: Copy, just making sure.

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Station 75, Hanover Township, the Duncan 1870, Catsaqua Road, Crusher Airport Road, Motel Drive, intermediate sick person.

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Flightington Borough, Flightington Apartments, 550 Main Street, Apartment 106, Crusher, Dowell Street, Dallas at the Honolulu Payne Station.

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0: County, Chief 18.
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2: 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I have a phone number when you're ready.
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0: 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And if you could try and get an ETA, I know they weren't giving ETAs, but we will be on scene here until a representative from PPL arrives.
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0: 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It's a 38-year-old male with a firearm. 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
1: Thank you.

0: 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I'll make this Third Street Command, and we'll use our private channel if necessary.
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2: Do you have any luck with an ETA from PPL?
0: Come down Grove from 4th. You're going to make a right, right before the abandoned building into a driveway. 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Ah. 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

0: Were you able to get an update from PPL?
1: I'm going to call back about 5 minutes ago. They still had no update, but they said that they're going to call us. We have yet to hear from them.
0: Okay, keep us posted. Thank you.

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0: And it sounds okay?
1: Yeah, it's clear.
0: Copy that, thank you.

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1: 10-4, 10-A.

0: County, 3rd Street Command.
1: 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You have two vehicles where you're at, correct?
2: Negative, the one had to go, it's just one.
1: Okay, I just met with PennDOT. They're going to hard stop traffic at 329 and Horwath. Once that happens, you guys will be able to go available.

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1: Command.
0: Ken, if you can you make a phone call to Horwith Trucking and just have their dispatcher make sure no trucks head towards their stamp, and they're going to have to make a right out of their facility.
1: 10-4.
0: 4553 to 4250. Good. I had contacted Horwith earlier on. They said they'd notify their truckers.
2: Awesome, thank you. County, you can disregard.
1: I copy.

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1: That is correct.
0: Okay, so we just have to give them a couple minutes and then we can clear.

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1: Come in.
0: If he is not tied up, can you have 4207 from the police come up to the scene for a quick question?
1: Yeah, receive.

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Conover Township, Central Road and Bake Oven Road. BLS fall victim. Station 67, your set crew. Bake Oven Road and Central Road. Conover Township. BLS fall victim.

Country Township, Walmart, 1091 Mill Creek Road, portion of Hamilton Boulevard for an accident with injury. Station 66, Loma Country Township, Walmart, 1091 Mill Creek Road, crusher to Hamilton Boulevard, an accident with injuries.

0: fires down are going to be communication lines, and it appears they popped off a pole that I'm standing here. I can give you a number. Are you ready?
1: I'm ready.
0: All right. The pole number is top line 63276 over S51447.
2: Four is off order. That's 4.

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1: 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It's a 64-year-old man on active seizure. One remaining quarters, truck one remaining quarters.

Stockton Township, 6435 New Street, closer to Flint Hill Road and Station Avenue. Be a sick person. Station 72, Upper Stockton Township, 6435 New Street, closer to Flint Hill Road and Station Avenue. Be a sick person.

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ALS allergic reaction, station 62, South Weddell Township, Cedarview Apartments, 4230 Dorney Park Road, apartment 210, Crossroads South, Cedarbrook Road. ALS allergic reaction.

Township, 2931 Woods Hollow Lane, Crush Street of Woodhaven Drive, feel a sick person. Station 63, Upper Milford Township, 2931 Woods Hollow Lane, Crush Street of Woodhaven Drive, feel a sick person.

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BLS Psychiatric Station 62, Whitehall Township, 960 North Poplar Street, crosser to West Livingston Street, BLS Psychiatric.

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Copy, bro. 114 North 8th Street, pressure of Chestnut Street, now it's chest pain. Station 75, Copley Borough, 114 North 8th Street, Russia Chestnut Street, Ellis Chestnut.

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To the rear. Cross Street, Huckleberry Road, North 21st Street for traffic control. Station 32 Fire Police, South Waddle Township, Caliber Collision, to the rear. 2033 Walbert Avenue, Cross Street, Huckleberry Road, North 21st Street for traffic control.

0: 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Chichoa's responding and on scene.
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0: 15 North 5th Street, apartment 2, question of Seam Street, Harrison Street, and Ellis seizure. Station 63, station 7 duty crew, Mansboro, 415 North 5th Street. Apartment 2, question of Seam Street, Harrison Street, Ellis seizure.
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Now it's breathing problems. Station 66, Sonoma Country Township, 4015 Schoenick Road, Lot 9. Now it's breathing problems.

Spencer County C-43, engines 4-9, trucks 1 and 2, 8th and Walnut Deck, 777 Walnut Street, Cross Street to South Hill Street, South 8, Brown, Mac Farland.

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1: 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There's a shift lead on site. 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

Ponte Township, 8052 Century Boulevard, Kharchev, August Avenue, and Silk Run. Automatic fire alarm. Station 1, Lower McCountry Township, 8052 Century Boulevard, Kharchev, August Avenue, and Silk Run. Automatic fire alarm.

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Upper Milford Township, 4743 Churchview Road, cross to Deer Drive and Kohler Road, MVA with injuries. Station 66, second crew. Station 19, Upper Milford Township, 4743 Churchview Road, cross to Deer Drive and Kohler Road, MVA with injuries.

0: Southbury Township, 1072 Buckingham Drive, cross of Lindbergh Avenue and Kingsbridge Lane, automatic fire alarm. Station 31, Southbury Township, 1072 Buckingham Drive, cross of Lindbergh Avenue and Kingsbridge Lane, automatic fire alarm. And for multiple reports for a single vehicle, female possibly had a seizure, and she's bleeding from the neck and hands.
1: 19, okay.

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0: This is culinary, no need for a fire. You can recall the assignment. I'm just going to be on scene trying to help them reset it. They're confused about it.
1: Temperature 31.
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They said that they were searing meat set off the activation. There is no fire, no emergency. They're requesting cancellation.

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0: 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Potomac County Fire 47 U.S. personnel responding to the alarm. 4028 Lucille Court, 4750, all 47 units hold station 86.

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0: Wires are still standing, pole's still standing. I think the car is holding it up.

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Per PPNL is a Verizon pole. Is there any other pole numbers on it?

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Upper Milford Township, 3631 Churchview Road, cross of Wyler Road and Gale Road. For an outside fire, Station 28, Upper Milford Township, 3631 Churchview Road, cross of Wyler Road and Gale Road for an outside fire.

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0: 62964 over Sierra 43121. 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
1: 10-4.

Just to be advised, complaint stated that there is a gas tank on fire outside of the 7-Eleven, and he saw it on the news. Just to be advised, he's calling from somewhere on the east side.

Flora McCudgey Township, 8044 August Avenue, cross of Century Boulevard and Dresden Drive, automatic fire alarm. Station 1, Lower McCudgey Township, 8044 August Avenue, cross of Century Boulevard and Dresden Drive, automatic fire alarm.

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Copley Borough, 25.5 North Front Street, cross street of Hall Alley and Copley Street, intermediate sick person, station 75. Second crew, Copley Borough, 25.5 North Front Street, cross street of Hall Alley and Copley Street, intermediate sick person.

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Station 63, Salisbury Township, Devon House, 1930 Bevan Drive, room 207, across the Baldwin Court and Country Club Road, ALS sick person.

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1: Flint Township, 7156, Alpha Deckel Court, cross of Ebert Drive, current outside gas leak. Station 14, Lynn Township, 7156, Alpha Deckel Court, cross of Ebert Drive, current outside gas leak.

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0: 10-4. Caller says them and the neighbors all smell propane in the entire area. Nobody's gotten any deliveries recently. I'm not sure where it's coming from.
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1: 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Nobody's gotten any deliveries recently.

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0: Riley County, Station 14, dispatched to Hoffa Deckel Court. Chief 14 on scene investigating. He has Hoffa Deckel Command communications on your private channel.
1: 43-100. This procession just left. We're heading west on Linden. We just left from 9th and Linden. If we can pick up 14 at 4th and Susquehanna, we can do that.
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3: 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We're on 8th Street now, but we can turn around and stage at 4th and Susquehanna.
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South Weddell Township, 2537 Russell Street, apartment 3 to the rear, crossing North Adams, ALS cardiac arrest. 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

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Quinn Township, 7156, off of Deckel Court, across the Ebert Drive for an outside gas leak.

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